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All you need to do is say so. It's Dan and Shay from your Big Dog.

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0: station with the antics of Farley and Felicity waking you up each and every weekday morning. The Big Dog is 99.5 WJLS. And then Felicity sticks around for the Big Dog at work. Jeffrey Joe brings it on home. It's yours truly, Mike Vincent. You've got it at Mikey V After Dark. The best country music and the WJLS Big Dog Air Force on the Big Dog, 99.5 WJLS.
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0: Jordan Davis, you can turn this truck around, but don't you dare turn the radio down on the Big Dog 99.5 WJLS, Mikey V After Dark, on your home for the Beckley Flying Eagles. And the Flying Eagles are off to a great start. 1-0, not bad, but you know they're on the way to make it 2-0 this upcoming Friday on the road to Fairleigh to take on their longtime rival, the Greenbrier East Spartans. Jacob Morris and Fred Persinger are ready to make the call coming up this upcoming Friday. It all starts at 7 o'clock with the pregame show, followed by a kick at 7:30. And right after the game, it's game night. Beckley Flying Eagles football on the radio this upcoming Friday with the Big Dog, 99.5 WJLS.
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The Big Dog is 99.5 WJLS. This is so good. The brand new one from Hudson Westbrook. It's Painted You Pretty. The Big Dog, 99.5. We are WJLS.

Flying Eagles football this upcoming Friday. The Big Dog is 99.5 WJLS. And this time we're up against longtime rival, the Greenbrier East Spartans. Here we go on the road to Fairley this upcoming Friday. Freddie the second and Jacob Morris ready to make the call, starting at 7 o'clock with the pregame and a 7:30 kick. And then don't forget, after the game, it's high school game night, heard on your home for Friday.

Against longtime rival, the Greenbrier East Spartans. Here we go on the road to Fairleigh this upcoming Friday. Freddie the Second and Jacob Morris ready to make the call, starting at 7 o'clock with the pregame and a 7:30 kick. And then don't forget, after the game, it's high school game night. Heard on your home for Friday Night Lights. We are the Big Dog, 99.5 WJLS.

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0: are the radio station that wants you to win some Chick-fil-A tomorrow morning when you wake up with Farley and Felicity, the big dog, 99.5 WJLS. So the question is, how can you win some Chick-fil-A tomorrow morning? Well, you'll be listening for the brain strain question. Get a little trivia and a big chance to win tomorrow morning at 7:35. It's Farley and Felicity, the only way to wake up with Chick-fil-A and the big dog, 99.5 WJLS. It's Mikey V after...
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is off his leash and I'm off my rocker. 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

0: 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The Big Dog, 99.5 WJLS. 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

Your home for Beckley Flying Eagles football as they're on the road against Greenbrier East this upcoming Friday. The Big Dog, 99.5 WJLS. It's Mikey V After Dark, and here comes John Morgan, the Big Dog, 99.5 WJLS.

0: ready for more Friday Night Lights this upcoming Friday as the Beckley Flying Eagles are back on the radio, back on the road, and ready to take on their longtime rival, the Greenbrier East Spartans. Jacob Morris and Freddie the Second ready to make the call, starting at 7 o'clock with the pregame and the kick at 7:30. When you need the Beckley Flying Eagles, you need to get it right here to the big dog. 99.5 WJLS, the station that loves our Beckley Flying Eagles.
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Something new from Luke Combs, Rethink Some Things, the Big Dog, with WJLS. 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

0: 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Jeffrey Joe, the Big Dog, ride home. 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

0: 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So we asked kids, what do you want your parents to hear?
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7: Ready? 1, 2, 3.
11: Let's do it.
0: Yay, they counted us down.
1: Yay. Sometimes I need a countdown.
0: Right. I do the nod to you.
1: Yeah, you like nod.
0: When I nod, I'm like, your mic's on.
1: We have our own link. We also have lights on our
0: mic. I know,
1: it's
0: a big light right in front of her face.
1: Bright red light. I can see it. But we have our own little language here of like talk.
0: Basically says, hey, Jerry.
1: Yeah.
0: You're supposed to talk now.
1: You're supposed to talk. Don't say anything dumb.
0: Hey, one of the most fun states in America, you can probably guess where they stuck, West Virginia.
1: But down towards the bottom, like
0: we'll talk about it. And also a famous game show host announcer. He's in trouble.
1: Uh-oh.
0: Scandalous.
1: Uh-oh.
0: We'll talk about it. Also, we got the Big Dog Birthday Club coming up next hour.
1: Really?
0: Can submit those online, WGLS.com. Also, the Big Dog Brain Train. Somebody can win some free Chick-fil-A.
1: Yummy!
0: Boy, that would be good right now, wouldn't it?
1: It would be.
0: I'm not heating up pizza rolls, I promise.
1: Don't do it. Not today.
0: It usually not happens today. Once a week, but...
1: Yeah. Not today.
0: Not today, Karen. We love you, Karen. 6:23, it is the Big Dog Morning Show.
1: Good morning!

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7: That's your news AccuWeather. Mostly sunny skies today and hot with a high around 91. Tonight, mainly clear with a low around 70. And tomorrow, mostly sunny, remaining pretty warm with a hot with a afternoon thunderstorm possible in spots and a high around 92.
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8: 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Lewisburg, 64. Here's Thomas Rhett Jordan.

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0: Good morning.
1: You know how we were talking about the other day, if you fall, you wonder if anybody sees you?
0: Yeah. Did you just fall in the kitchen?
1: Yesterday, I was cutting my grass, and I have like a hill in my backyard. Uh-huh. So we made a garden out of it, trying to stop water from rolling down, you know. Plus, you know, hey, food.
0: Yeah, food.
1: Well, my neighbors next door, Ronnie and them, they built them a garden. Theirs is beautiful.
0: Ooh.
1: Mine, it's thrown on the ground, like, up the hillside, you know what I mean?
0: Yeah.
1: He built, like, really nice, like, planters and everything.
0: Ooh.
1: And I was weed eating and got over by their fence. And I hadn't weed eaten it last month because I was so busy.
0: Uh-oh.
1: So it was bad. And I was like, man, I suck as a neighbor. And I started weed eating, and I looked, and I was like, oh, that's green beans, like, growing on the fence side. I didn't start cutting it yet, but I was close. I turned my weed eater off, and they were sitting outside. I was like, you got green beans here. And they were like, yeah, we were wondering if you were cutting them down. I was like, hey, just run up here. And they're like, hey, stupid, that's green
0: beans.
1: Don't
0: do that.
1: But but I didn't cut them. But afterwards, I was weed eating, and I kind of slid down the hill, and I turned it into, like, a baseball slide. Like, to try to be cool, and then I stood up and looked around. I'm like, nobody saw me.
0: You're like, I'm safe.
1: I'm like, I'm safe.
0: I'm safe.
1: Nobody saw me.
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0: Toddlers have absolutely no filter.
1: Oh, Lord, you're right.
0: So you were sharing a story.
1: Well, I kept my niece and nephew over the weekend. They are 6 and 3.
0: Yeah.
1: My nephew just looks at my cat as she runs through the living room because she doesn't like the kids and says, is Poppy pregnant? And I said, no. He said, are you sure? She's really fat. Same nephew. I'm friends with his other aunt.
0: Uh-huh.
1: She is 9 months pregnant.
0: Oh, she's about ready to pop.
1: Oh, yeah. Could have a baby any day. And she kept them a couple weeks ago. And she said he stopped in her hallway, looked her up and down, and then went, you're so big. He's 3.
0: Right.
1: So, like, same age as your son.
0: Right.
1: He just said, you're so big. She said, he humbled me real quick. So, he is the worst to not think before he speaks.
0: That's toddlers for you.
1: Yeah, for sure.
0: I mean, that's toddlers for you. Hey, did you see this new study they have out? What's the most fun states in America?
1: I did.
0: Number one, California.
1: That doesn't surprise me.
0: Some of the most fun states. Florida, I mean, they got all the beaches and theme parks. I think they were number two, wasn't they? Yep.
1: Yep.
0: They were number two. Why is Illinois number three?
1: What? No offense to Illinois, but what's in Illinois?
0: What you got?
1: What's going on there?
0: Hey, what you got?
1: Fun?
0: I want to know.
1: Like, I do too.
0: Guess where West Virginia was?
1: Dead last.
0: Dead last. We're 50th. We're the least fun state.
1: I think we're pretty fun.
0: I think we're fun too.
1: We're so much fun. Like,
0: we pay for this research, by the way.
1: Pay for them to be mean to us.
0: It's like having another marriage.
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3: A Raleigh County man is facing felony charges after authorities say he sexually abused a juvenile while serving in a custodial role. Jaheim Javon Berger of Sophia is charged with 2 counts of sexual abuse by a parent, guardian, or custodian. According to a criminal complaint, the juvenile told investigators during a recorded forensic interview that Berger allegedly touched her inappropriately on 2 occasions, once in March of 2025 and again in December of 2025. Investigators say Berger was the boyfriend of the juvenile's mother and acted as a custodian or guardian in the home. Berger was arrested August 25th and being held at Southern Regional Jail on a $100,000 bond. A Wyoming County school bus route is changing because of concerns about an unsafe bridge in the Laurel Branch area. Bus 217 will not cross the bridge until further notice. Parents and guardians must meet the bus at the old asphalt plant for pickup and drop-off. Westside High students will be picked up between 6:50 in the morning and dropped off at 3 p.m. Baileysville Elementary and Middle School students will be picked up at 7:55 a.m. and dropped off at 3:45 p.m. A Beckley man will spend more than 3 years in federal prison for selling fentanyl. 33-year-old DeAndre Jamar Dre Harris was sentenced Friday after previously pleading guilty to distribution of fentanyl. Federal prosecutors say Harris sold nearly 50 grams of fentanyl to confidential informants during several transactions in the Beckley area in September of 2024. Harris was sentenced to 3 years and 2 months in prison. He will also serve 3 years of supervised release following his prison term. A Southern West Virginia nonprofit is expanding its recovery services after receiving more than $450,000 in grants. Seed Sower Incorporated received nearly $350,000

0: annually for 3 years through a federal Building Communities of Recovery grant. The organization says it was the only West Virginia recipient. The funding will allow the wall to expand peer recovery support across 10 counties through mobile outreach connecting people with treatment, housing, and employment. SEEDSOWER also received $105,000 from the West Virginia Bureau of Behavioral Health to establish an adult peer center serving Raleigh and surrounding counties. The West Virginia Public Service Commission is considering the proposed sale of Bluefield Sewer System to West Virginia American Water. The commission opened an evidentiary hearing Tuesday following a public comment hearing Monday. West Virginia American Water plans to purchase the system for more than $34 million. Company officials say the utility is not legally considered distressed or failing, but its aging infrastructure is a concern. Bluefield's current rate ordinance would remain in effect through 2028. After that, customers would transition to West Virginia American Water's standard rates. The Public Service Commission will decide whether to approve or deny the sale. If you see news happening, text news to 35651 to submit a tip. That's your news update. I'm Fred Persinger II.
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6: We've got mostly sunny skies today and hot with a high around 91. Tonight, mainly cloudy with a low around 70. Tomorrow, mostly sunny and remaining pretty warm with some afternoon thunderstorms possible in spots and a high around 92.
5: We're looking at partly cloudy skies throughout southern West Virginia. Beckley's setting at 66. Princeton, Bluefield, and Lewisburg all at 64 with Little Big Town on the Big.

0: Alan Jackson's Big Dog Morning Show, 7:21. Good morning. We have got 2 days to 1-2. Until Labor Day weekend.
1: Wow.
0: 8 days until the NFL season kicks off. I need to get my TV turned back on.
1: You say that every day and still
0: haven't
1: done
0: it.
1: You need to do it.
0: I'll be ready. I mean, listen.
1: Write you a sticky note.
0: I stream TV, so yeah. I click a couple buttons.
1: Yeah.
0: They steal my money, and then I have it.
1: And then you have it. Right.
0: Today's September 2nd. If you're celebrating your birthday, we want to celebrate with you. Celebrity birthdays.
1: Today is Amy Osborne's birthday. She's 43. That's Ozzy and Sharon's oldest daughter.
0: Oh.
1: She's the one who didn't appear in the Osbournes because she didn't really want to.
0: I didn't even realize it. Yeah. See, I learned something today.
1: Wow. It's also Cat Williams, the comedian's birthday. He's 55.
0: Selma Hayek. She's been in a lot of movies. She's 60 and a little actor known as Keanu Reeves.
1: Also been in a few movies.
0: Just a couple. 62. Also, Terry Bradshaw, he is 78. Of course, he's the Football Hall of Famer.
1: Nice. Local celebrities, we got a belated birthday from yesterday. Yesterday was Via Treadway's birthday of Crab Orchard, so happy birthday, Via.
0: Also, Luke Price of Midway, happy birthday to you, sir.
1: And today we've got Viola Plum of Lewisburg celebrating, so happy birthday to you as well.
0: If you got a birthday, and I know you do. Can't lie about it.
1: You have to.
0: Listen, we won't read your age.
1: No.
0: Unless you want us to.
1: Yeah. You know, we have people who celebrate like their 16th
0: put
1: birthday.
0: Put it in the comments.
1: They want it to. Yeah.
0: So submit them online, WJLS.com. Also, your anniversaries.
1: Yeah, we'll celebrate anniversaries.
0: We've been getting a couple of those.
1: We have gotten a few.
0: People's like, he's making us do it.
1: Yeah, you have to. Tell us when your anniversary.
0: You and I had somebody the other morning. They went on and submitted their whole family's birthdays for the whole year. I'm like, that's how you do it.
1: Makes it easy. We'll hold on to them.
0: Yep, she sat down once. We print them off, throw them in the stack.
1: Yep.
0: So you could do that. So
1: just
0: it's all done right there at WJLS.com.
1: That's right.
0: Hey, the Big Dog Brain Strain.
1: Yes.
0: The question is going to deal with at the office.
1: At the office, your work environment.
0: Yep, something at the office. So get those thinking caps on. Somebody can win some free Chick-fil-A coming up on the Dog Morning Show.
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0: Metro News AccuWeather. We got some mostly sunny skies today. High around 91, mainly clear tonight. Low around 70. And tomorrow, mostly sunny with some afternoon thunderstorms possible. High 92.
1: We got partly sunny skies throughout southern West Virginia. We're setting at 68 here.

0: Love that new Jelly Roll song.
1: It's a good one.
0: Hands
1: like
0: up.
1: It.
0: 7:35. Good it is time morning. For Big Dog Brainstream.
1: Yay!
0: Free somebody can win some free Chick-fil-A. That's mm-hmm. right. All you do is answer correctly and you win. We're going to have to kind of steer people because this can go all over the place.
1: Yeah. Yeah, it's a little vague.
0: Got to think about the workplace.
1: Yes, for sure, the workplace.
0: Definitely offices, but this can happen everywhere.
1: Yeah.
0: Has that happened to me today? I think it has.
1: you do this every day.
0: I do this every day. I'm asking.
1: Yeah.
0: I'm asking this question.
1: Okay. Be ready for the question.
0: Fire away.
1: Today's question is, this will happen an average of 16 times in the workplace.
0: What are we doing?
1: I want to know, how often is 16 times? Like, is it 16 times like a month? Because that's accurate around here.
0: I would say that's pretty accurate.
1: 16 times
0: it
1: a month.
0: It just says an average of 16 times in a workplace.
1: How frequently is
0: I
1: that?
0: I mean, everybody can do this mm-hmm. multiple times a day, honestly.
1: Yeah. I feel like sometimes I do it multiple times a day.
0: Especially if you're that forgetful.
1: And I am.
0: There's a hint.
1: I am very forgetful. So are you. So you do
0: yeah.
1: it pretty often.
0: Squirrel.
1: Yeah. Yeah. We both do this pretty often.
0: Absolutely. First correct caller, you're going to win 1-800-995-9557. That's 1-800-995-WJLS. This will happen an average of 16 times in the workplace. What are we doing? First correct caller, you're going to win that Chick-fil-A and the Big Dog Brain Strain right here on 99.5 WJLS.
1: Good luck.
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0: It's Big Dog Brain Strain.
1: This will happen an average of 16 times in the workplace. What is it?
0: Good morning, Big Dog. What do you think it is?
9: Misplaced something at work.
0: Oh! What are you misplacing? I'm gonna have to do a follow-up.
9: Like your ink pen.
0: Yes,
1: that's correct.
0: You got it.
1: Lose a pen or ask for a pen.
0: Yep. So an average of 16 times a day, we lose a pen or we ask for a pen. Who are we talking to?
9: Mike,
0: where are you calling from?
9: Bluefield.
0: Awesome. Thanks for having us on in Bluefield. We got some free Chick-fil-A for you. Just hang on the line. We'll get some information from you. 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

0: the big dog. Morning, Joe.
1: Good morning.
0: 7:44. You know, you think you're good at something, and then you meet someone who's really great at it.
1: Yeah.
0: Makes you feel bad.
1: Yeah, I know that feeling.
0: We're going to talk about it. First, some Kane Brown. Song's called Woman. The big dog.

0: I'm in the bed way before the bar's closed.
1: Me too.
0: Just so you know.
1: I'm in bed before it's dark outside half the time. I got blackout curtains and I'm like, man, I wish it was darker in here.
0: I need to get new curtains for our living room. Keep talking about it, but it ain't happened yet.
1: You'll do it eventually.
0: Hey, have you ever been good? You're like, hey, I'm good at this. And then you meet someone who's really great at it and you're like, dang.
1: Yeah.
0: I'm not as great as I thought.
1: Yeah.
0: Video games.
1: Now, video games have a learning curve.
0: Sure.
1: You definitely have to learn.
0: On the video game.
1: Yes. Like, my sister-in-law introduced me to Legends of Zelda.
0: Mm-hmm.
1: I struggled.
0: Sure.
1: Took me a year, but I beat it. I beat the Breath of the Wild game.
0: What about Mario Kart?
1: I'm decent at Mario Kart.
0: I'm wear you out.
1: Not the best, but I'm decent at Mario Kart.
0: I've sent a video of me and my daughter getting ready to play, and I'm like, this kid's getting ready to get wrecked.
1: You're not letting her win.
0: You met someone who's a really good actor. Like, yes. I can kind of act, but...
1: I went to school for theater. I took 2 acting classes in college, but...
0: What about bowling? You're like, man, I'm pretty good at bowling. And then you go and somebody's getting a strike about every other frame.
1: I'm not great at bowling. We did talk about the pool. I'm pretty good at pool.
0: Oh, you know, I haven't played pool in years.
1: I haven't played pool in a while, but when I was in college,
0: we went and
1: played pool a lot.
0: I'd be terrible at it because I haven't played in so long.
1: Right, but pool is a good one.
0: I do that stupid thing where you miss the cue ball. It just barely rolls.
1: You miss the cue ball like 3 times.
0: I throw my stick down mad. What about storytelling? Are you a good storyteller?
1: This is one that like we've openly talked about with the show and like people around here is I feel I struggle with storytelling.
0: So that's why I do most of it.
1: Yes.
0: See, now you guys know a little insight on the morning show.
1: I feel like I tell too many details.
0: I'm like the master storyteller.
1: You're pretty good at storytelling, yeah.
0: Number one thing that most people said that, you know, I'm pretty good at until you meet someone that's better, fighting.
1: Yeah.
0: I'm thinking back through my life. I've only been in a few like actual fights. I don't think I've lost a fight, but I ain't going to walk up to Vin Diesel and call him a little wimp.
1: Right. No. You should value your life more than that.
0: Have you ever been in a fight?
1: I mean, like a fight. Not really, but I did grow up with an older brother.
0: Y'all fight a lot?
1: Yes.
0: Did you win?
1: No, he's 2 years older than me and a whole foot taller, so.
0: Oh!
1: I always had a disadvantage.
0: So, yeah, it's kind of like Shrek fighting Donkey.
1: Exactly. In the morning, I'm making waffles.
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3: A Raleigh County man is facing felony charges after authorities say he sexually abused a juvenile while serving in a custodial role. Jaheim Javon Berger of Sophia is charged with 2 counts of sexual abuse by a parent, guardian, or custodian. According to a criminal complaint, the juvenile told investigators during a recorded forensic interview that Berger allegedly touched her inappropriately on 2 occasions, once in March of 2025 and again in December of 2025. Investigators say Berger was the boyfriend of the juvenile's mother and acted as a custodian or guardian in the home. Berger was arrested August 25th and being held at Southern Regional Jail on a $100,000 bond. A Wyoming County school bus route is changing because of concerns about an unsafe bridge in the Laurel Branch area. Bus 217 will not cross the bridge until further notice. Parents and guardians must meet the bus at the old asphalt plant for pickup and drop-off. Westside High students will be picked up between 6:50 in the morning and dropped off at 3 p.m. Baileysville Elementary and Middle School students will be picked up at 7:55 a.m. and dropped off at 3:45 p.m. A Beckley man will spend more than 3 years in federal prison for selling fentanyl. 33-year-old DeAndre Jamar Dre

0: Harris was sentenced Friday after previously pleading guilty to distribution of fentanyl. Federal prosecutors say Harris sold nearly 50 grams of fentanyl to confidential informants during several transactions in the Beckley area in September of 2024. Harris was sentenced to 3 years and 2 months in prison. He will also serve 3 years of supervised release following his prison term. A Southern West Virginia nonprofit is expanding its recovery services after receiving more than $450,000 in grants. Seed Sower Incorporated received nearly $350,000 annually for 3 years through a federal Building Communities of Recovery grant. The organization says it was the only West Virginia recipient. The funding will allow the WAL to expand peer recovery support across 10 counties through mobile outreach connecting people with treatment, housing, and employment. Seed Sower also received $105,000 from the West Virginia Bureau of Behavioral Health to establish an adult peer center serving Raleigh and surrounding counties. The West Virginia Public Service Commission is considering the proposed sale of Bluefield Sewer System to West Virginia American Water. The commission opened an evidentiary hearing Tuesday following a public comment hearing Monday. West Virginia American Water plans to purchase the system for more than $34 million. Company officials say the utility is not legally considered distressed or failing, but its aging infrastructure is a concern. Bluefield's current rate ordinance would remain in effect through 2028. After that, customers would transition to West Virginia American Water's standard rates. The Public Service Commission will decide whether to approve or deny the sale. If you see news happening, text news to 35651 to submit a tip. That's your news update. I'm Fred Persinger II.
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8: Metro News AccuWeather. We got mostly sunny skies today and hot with a high around 91. Tonight, mainly clear with a low around 70. And tomorrow, mostly sunny skies and remaining very warm with some afternoon thunderstorms possible. High around 92.
7: I think that man was still talking.
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7: We got sunny skies, 69 in Beckley, Bluefield and Princeton, 66. Lewisburg, 66 as well, with Stella Lefty on the big dog.
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It's a Big Dog Morning Show, and Labor Day weekend is coming up. What is on the menu for the cookouts this weekend? We're going to talk about it after some Riley Green. It's They Get You Drunk. It's on the Big Dog. Good morning.

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0: say so. I need someone.
1: What do you need?
0: Everything. Hey, we got Labor Day weekend coming up, and we're going to be grilling. Let's be honest.
1: Of course, every
0: Labor Day. If you don't grill this weekend, I mean, I don't want to shame you, but...
1: Shame.
0: I'm definitely going to be grilling. So, looking at each state, this is the more unusual things that

0: some of them are grilling, so, like in Alaska.
1: Yeah.
0: Moose burgers? Is that really a thing?
1: I mean, there's a lot of moose in Alaska. They probably do eat stuff like that.
0: Just shoot it.
1: Well, yeah, then you eat it.
0: Florida, a grilled gator. I don't know about that. I mean, they also like steaks.
1: But with gator?
0: Mm-mm. Wyoming grilled, is that bison?
1: Grilled bison, yes. Grilled bison.
0: Montana elk steak. Can I just have a regular steak, please?
1: I also believe that they eat that in Montana.
0: Sure.
1: Just, what is fiddlehead? Is it a type of, like, fish?
0: Because
1: in
0: no
1: Maine,
0: idea.
1: They eat grilled fiddlehead. Oh, it's a vegetable rather than a meat. If I kept reading. It's a young...
0: I was getting ready to type fiddlehead in Google, but I was really worried about what was going to come up on the screen. I thought, is the firewall about to report me to corporate?
1: It is a vegetable. It is a vegetable. In New Mexico, they're also doing vegetables with grilled green chilies or roasted green chilies.
0: So what do you think? The number one thing in West Virginia is going to be this weekend grilled, because they have it listed here.
1: Probably like hot dogs or burgers.
0: It's burgers.
1: Burgers, yeah. It's just a basic staple that like.
0: It's. I mean, here's the thing. Like, I wasn't really thinking, to be honest with you, because today's plan was for me to grill hot dogs for dinner. I need to save that for this weekend.
1: Yeah, save it for this weekend.
0: So we need to do something else.
1: See, my brother has a smoker and likes to smoke stuff on the smoker. So every now and then, instead of like having burgers or whatever, we'll do like ribs or some type of like pork roast to make pulled pork and stuff like that. But the staple is just hamburgers and hot dogs.
0: If someone wants to donate me a smoker, I won't be mad at you.
1: Those things are expensive.
0: I know they are. That's why I don't have one. I keep looking at them and I'm like, oh man, I want that.
1: Do it. You ever had smoked queso?
0: No.
1: Oh, that's my favorite thing to make.
0: Like, there's so much that I would do on it. Because I mean, queso. I like to cook. Mm-hmm. But yeah, I keep looking at them and I'm like, they're going on clearance, but can y'all clearance the clearance for me?
1: Clearance them out even more. Like, I want you to pay me to take it.
0: I mean, if you'll help me put it in my truck, I'll take it.
1: I'll take it.
0: Well, just be careful this weekend when you're grilling.
1: And grill something good.
0: Yeah, it's the Big Dog Morning Show on the way. We are going to be talking about, feedback.
1: Oh, goodness.
0: The most overrated tourist spots in the U.S.
1: Oh.
0: Some of these look nice. We'll talk about it. It's the Big Dog Morning Show. Good morning.

0: Good morning.
1: West Virginia's most affordable vehicle just got more affordable. 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
1: Mostly sunny skies and hot today with a high around 91. Tonight mainly clear with a low around 70. And tomorrow mostly sunny and still warm with some afternoon thunderstorms possible in spots, high around 92.
0: We got sunshine, Beckley, Princeton, and Lewisburg all setting about 70 degrees right now with some Morgan Wallen on the big.

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1: This is West Virginia's hottest country, the Big Dog. 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

0: I'm going to turn this truck around and take us to one of these overrated tourist spots, which...
1: You know...
0: Do you agree with these?
1: I've never been to any
0: of them. I've never been to any of these either.
1: And I have no interest in any of them but one.
0: Oh, yeah, no, I'd like to go to all of them, to be honest with you. I love to travel, though.
1: I could kind of care less.
0: Salem, Massachusetts.
1: That's the one I want to go to.
0: That would be the least one
1: I
0: would want to go to.
1: That's the one I would want to go to.
0: I'm like, there's nothing really exciting there.
1: Witches!

0: again. There's nothing exciting. I know a bunch, so.
1: True.
0: Key West? Come on.
1: I don't like outside, Jerry.
0: Yeah.
1: Or hot.
0: I gotta get someone who likes to go outside.
1: I don't like beaches.
0: Bourbon Street. I mean, that would be kind of fun.
1: I hear the food in like New Orleans is amazing.
0: Four Corners Monument. I mean, that would be awesome.
1: It's just interesting. Yeah.
0: I want that picture. It's cool. I want the picture of us all in four different states. Mm-hmm. Well, I think everybody should go to Mount Rushmore just to see it.
1: It's a big rock.
0: Again, it's carved with our presidents. Like it's, you should see it in your lifetime.
1: It's so far away.
0: Times Square. Again, I've never been to New York.
1: I haven't either. I don't really have any interest.
0: I'm going to go where Spider-Man's been.
1: I mean.
0: So I'd like to stand there and be like, yep, this is cool. All right,
1: Spider-Man's
0: let's leave.
1: Spider-Man's a fictional character.
0: He was at Times Square. Watch the movie.
1: I have. You haven't.
0: Focus. And then the last one, again, I'd like to go just once so I can say I've been. Las Vegas Strip. I've heard that once you go, like, you're like, oh, this is awesome. But then after, like, a couple days, you're like, I'm ready to go home.
1: Yeah. I can see that. It's a lot of people there.
0: It's, you know, it makes me think of, like, Pigeon Forge. It's what you make of it.
1: See,
0: and
1: I love Pigeon Forge.
0: Everyone's like, all that traffic. I'm like, yeah, there's traffic.
1: Are you in a hurry? Should have left sooner.
0: But you make the vacation what you want it to be.
1: True.
0: So if you want to sit in a room, you can sit in a room. Yeah. If you want to go do stuff, it's going to cost money.
1: Oh, yeah, absolutely. But everything costs money nowadays.
0: You know, us just talking about this, I'm pretty sure I just heard my debit card go off.
1: I think so.
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1: Good morning.
0: Good morning. Got some fast facts for you. Do you know everything that is happening in the past, since it takes like 100 milliseconds for visual information to be processed through your brain? So it's already happened.
1: Really? So like we're behind.
0: We're behind.
1: Weird. Well, I have a fun one for you. The scientific word for when your stomach rumbles is borborygmus.
0: We practiced that word for like 5 minutes off the air.
1: We kept saying it back and forth to each other. Borborygmus.

0: Bormarigmus.
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0: So you're no longer hungry. You're Bormarigmus. Bormarigmus.
1: There you go. We learned a new word.
0: Learned a new word. I will use it all the time now.
1: Coming up next hour, we're going to check your history on this date. And they're doing pumpkin spice everything, but as a medication. Yeah, we're going to talk about it. It's Make the Big it Dog better. Morning Show.
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3: A Raleigh County man is facing felony charges after authorities say he sexually abused a juvenile while serving in a custodial role. Jaheim Javon Berger of Sophia is charged with two counts of sexual abuse by a parent, guardian, or custodian. According to a criminal complaint, the juvenile told investigators during a recorded forensic interview that Berger allegedly touched her inappropriately on two occasions, once in March of 2025 and again in December of 2025. Investigators say Berger was the boyfriend of the juvenile's mother and acted as a custodian or guardian in the home. Berger was arrested August 25th and being held at Southern Regional Jail on a $100,000 bond. A Wyoming County school bus route is changing because of concerns about an unsafe bridge in the Laurel Branch area. Bus 217 will not cross the bridge until further notice. Parents and guardians must meet the bus at the old asphalt plant for pickup and drop-off. Westside High students will be picked up between 6:50 in the morning and dropped off at 3 p.m. Baileysville Elementary and Middle School students will be picked up at 7:55 a.m. and dropped off at 3:45 p.m. A Beckley man will spend more than 3 years in federal prison for selling fentanyl. 33-year-old DeAndre Jamar Dre Harris was sentenced Friday after previously pleading guilty to distribution of fentanyl. Federal prosecutors say Harris sold nearly 50 grams of fentanyl to confidential informants during several transactions in the Beckley area in September of 2024. Harris was sentenced to 3 years and 2 months in prison. He will also serve 3 years of supervised release following his prison term. A Southern West Virginia nonprofit is expanding its recovery services after receiving more than $450,000 in grants. Seed Sower Incorporated received nearly $350,000 annually for 3 years through a federal building Communities of Recovery grant. The organization says it was the only West Virginia recipient. The funding will allow the WAL to expand peer recovery support across 10 counties through mobile outreach connecting people with treatment, housing, and employment. Seed Sower also received $105,000 from the West Virginia Bureau of Behavioral Health to establish an adult peer center serving Raleigh and surrounding counties. The West Virginia Public Service Commission is considering the proposed sale of Bluefield Sewer System to West Virginia American Water. The commission opened an evidentiary hearing Tuesday following a public comment hearing Monday. West Virginia American Water plans to purchase the system for more than $34 million. Company officials say the utility is not legally considered distressed or failing, but its aging infrastructure is a concern. Bluefield's current rate ordinance would remain in effect through 2028. After that, customers would transition to West Virginia American Water's standard rates. The Public Service Commission will decide whether to approve or deny the sale. If you see news happening, text news to 35651 to submit a tip. That's your news update. I'm Fred Persinger II.
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4: Metro News AccuWeather. Weather, mostly sunny skies today and hot with a high around 91. Tonight, mainly clear with a low around 70. And tomorrow, mostly sunny and remaining pretty warm with some afternoon thunderstorms possible. High around 92.
5: We got partly sunny skies throughout southern West Virginia. Beckley set at 74. Bluefield, Princeton, and Lewisburg at 69 with Randy Houser on the B.

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1: Good morning.
0: Hey, it's September 2nd. We're going to check history. Several things happened on this date. First, some Taylor Swift for you. I knew it. I knew you. It's a Big Dog Morning Show.

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1: Good morning.
0: Good morning to you. Of course, today, September 2nd, and lots of things happened on this date in history.
1: Yes. So, 21 years ago, back in 2005, mm-hmm. Bob Denver passed away from cancer at the age of 70. That's Gilligan from Gilligan's
0: Island.
1: Yeah,
0: that's old Gilligan.
1: Yep.
0: How about this? 53 years ago today, 1973, the Lord of the Rings author J.R.R. Tolkien, he passed away to a bleeding ulcer at the age of 81.
1: Oh, no. That's sad. 125 years ago today, in 1901, Theodore Roosevelt gave his famous speech where he said, "Speak softly and carry a big stick."
0: Whack!
1: He was vice president at the time.
0: That's awesome. So, see, several things happened on this date in history.
1: Lots of stuff.
0: On the way, pumpkin spice is taking over everything, including medication. We're going to talk about it. It's the Big Dog Morning Show.
1: Good morning.
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8: Metro News AccuWeather, mostly sunny skies today and hot with a high around 91. Tonight, mainly clear with a low around 70. And tomorrow, mostly sunny and remaining pretty warm with some afternoon thunderstorms possible. High around 92.
9: Partly sunny skies throughout southern West Virginia. We're set at 74 on the Big Dog.

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1: Good morning.
0: Good morning to you. And, you know, the explosion of pumpkin spice is popping up everywhere. And from DJ Turner and Full House, you might say, oh, my Lanta. Oh, my well, Lanta. Actually, that's kind of a coincidence.
1: So, my Lanta, you know, the heartburn company?
0: Yes.
1: They have launched two limited edition fall harvest liquid antacids.
0: Okay.
1: A pumpkin spice flavor and a spiced apple cider flavor. 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
0: My Lanta!
1: So it's supposed to work the same as regular My Lanta, but it just tastes like pumpkin spice. 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
0: You can find them on Amazon right now. They're about $10 a piece.
1: I'm tempted.
0: But you can also check out select retailers, too.
1: I'm really tempted to buy
0: My Lanta!
1: My Lanta!
0: I'll stop.
1: We'll have to taste test them.
0: On the way, we got some more hot country favorites for you. Some Kenny Chesney, Thomas Rhett, so much more. It's the Big Dog Morning Show.
1: Good morning.
0: My Lanta.
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0: 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Zach Toff right now. 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
2: Big Dog Weather. Metro News AccuWeather. Mostly sunny skies today and hot with a high around 91. Tonight mainly clear with a low around 70. And tomorrow mostly sunny and remaining pretty warm with some afternoon thunderstorms possible. High around 92.
3: Partly sunny skies throughout southern West Virginia. We're set at 74 on the Big Dog.

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95 WJLS, Felicity and Lynn, with some new John Party for you. It's called Boots Off. 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

0: The Big Dog 99.5 WJLS, Felicity and Lynn hanging out with some Clint Black on your Wednesday. You've made it halfway through the work week so far. Give yourself a little pat on the back after today, just two more days, and then it is a holiday weekend, so an extra long weekend for those of us who get the extra time off. Now, I'm going to be out of the office next week, so I'm taking a long holiday weekend. But that's okay, because you're still going to have plenty of great country music cranking up for you right here on The Big Dog.
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8: At your news AccuWeather, we got mostly sunny skies and hot today with a high around 91. Tonight, mainly clear with a low around 70. And tomorrow, mostly sunny, remaining pretty warm with some afternoon thunderstorms possible, high around 92.

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0: The Big Dog 99.5 WJLS, Felicity and Lynn with some Stella Lefty. 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
3: News AccuWeather. We got mostly sunny skies and hot today with a high around 91. Tonight, mainly clear with a low around 70. And tomorrow, mostly sunny, remaining pretty warm with some afternoon thunderstorms possible, high around 92.

out of the blue, drifting off to the evening news. She said, honey, what would you do if you'd have never met me? I just laughed, said, I don't know. I could take a couple guesses though.

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Big Dog 99.5 WJLS, Felicity and Lynn with some George Birch. Here's Ride, Ride, Ride. It's with Luke Bryan on the Big Dog 99.5 WJLS. I threw it in.

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Felicity and Lynn with some Jelly Roll. It's Hands Up. 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
2: 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We got mostly sunny skies and hot today with a high around 91. Tonight mainly clear with a low around 70. And tomorrow mostly sunny, remaining pretty warm with some afternoon thunderstorms possible, high around 92.

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1: The Big Dog, 99.5 WJLS, Felicity and Lynn hanging out on your Wednesday. You know, last week we sadly lost Dolly Parton, and the University of Tennessee's football team is carrying a little piece of Dolly with them out on the field this season. They just announced that players are wearing orange butterfly stickers on their helmets this season for each game. Written in the butterfly is the word Dolly. So their head coach called her the Queen of East Texas and then went on to praise her for the impact that she has had, not just on Tennessee, but across the entire world, really. In the past, Dolly has delivered the school of commencement address and received an honorary doctorate from the University of Tennessee, so she will always be a volunteer. And even though I'm an Alabama fan, I love that Tennessee is doing this to honor Dolly.
2: Hi, Katie. I have a favor to ask you.
3: Sure, Julie. What do you need?
2: I want you to introduce me when I receive my Student Achievement Award at the West Virginia Junior College graduation ceremony.
3: Me? 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Julie, I can't do that.
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AccuWeather. We got mostly sunny skies and hot today with a high around 91. Tonight, mainly clear with a low around 70. And tomorrow, mostly sunny, remaining pretty warm with some afternoon thunderstorms possible. High around 92.

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Felicity and Lynn hanging out with you on the All Request Lunch Break. I've got some Kenny Chesney for you now. It's Carry On. So The Big Dog 99.5 WJLS. 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

Dallas, Felicity and Lynn. That was Mitchell Tenpenny for Beckley. And now I've got Lainey Wilson on the All Request Lunch Break. Here's Phone Keys Wallet on the Big Dog 99.5 WJLS.

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3: News AccuWeather. We got mostly sunny skies and hot today with a high around 91. Tonight, mainly clear with a low around 70. And tomorrow, mostly sunny, remaining pretty warm with some afternoon thunderstorms possible. High around 92.

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0: 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Felicity and Lynn hanging out with you on the On Request at Lunch Break. 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And we've got more requests coming your way on the On Request Lunch Break. The Judds are coming up here on the Big Dog.
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The Big Dog, 99.5 WJLS, Felicity and Lynn on the All Request Lunch Break. That was the Judds for Beckley. 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
1: 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News AccuWeather. We got mostly sunny skies and hot today with a high around 91. Tonight mainly clear with a low around 70. And tomorrow mostly sunny, remaining pretty warm with some afternoon thunderstorms possible. High around 92.

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0: say so. 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
3: News AccuWeather. We got mostly sunny skies and hot today with a high around 91. Tonight, mainly clear with a low around 70. And tomorrow, mostly sunny, remaining pretty warm with some afternoon thunderstorms possible. High around 92.

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0: The Big Dog, 99.5 WJLS, Felicity Lynn hanging out with you on your Wednesday. You know, years ago, Ella Langley's former teacher and mentor, Murray Popwell, who they called Coach Pop, gave her his guitar because she was moving to Nashville to chase her country music dreams, and he wanted to give her a little parting gift. So recently, she got to kind of return that favor with a custom guitar for him as a little bit of a thank you for his support. He has been teaching for 57 years, but it's safe to say that Ella Langley has been his most famous student. And we've just heard some Ella Langley and got plenty more great artists coming up. Miranda Lambert is on the way right here on The Big Dog.
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1: 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I'm Chase Matthew.
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0: y'all. This is Ella Langley. Just like that, I'm back to
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0: At your news AccuWeather, we got mostly sunny skies and hot today with a high around 91. Tonight, mainly clear with a low around 70. And tomorrow, mostly sunny, remaining pretty warm with some afternoon thunderstorms possible, high around 92.

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Morgan Wallen here for you with Jeffrey Joe checking in. Good afternoon. Thanks for listening here. Happy hump day. It's Ella Langley. Loving life again. It's on the Big Dog.

The Big Dog, 99.5 WJLS, WJLS.com. Taking a step back with Tracy Lawrence and those alibis. And Jeffrey Joe with Back to Back Country on your radio, 214. Taylor Swift, I Knew It, I Knew You. It's on The Big Dog.

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0: The Big Dog, 99.5 WJLS from the Pacific Northwest. It's Max McNown. Better me for you. It's Jeffrey Joe. Thanks for listening. Having us on your radio here on a hump day, Wednesday, 2nd of September. It's 2:20 in the afternoon, and more hot country coming up on the radio right here. And you can take the Big Dog with you anywhere you go. 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
2: Metro News AccuWeather. Sunshine and clouds for the rest of the afternoon. High near 90 today. Clear tonight, low 70. Thursday, mostly sunny with afternoon clouds and isolated thundershower possible for tomorrow. Daytime highs for Thursday, low 90s. Right now it's 87 at the Big Dog.

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Number one for country, number one, period. Hey, good afternoon. It's Jeffrey Joe, 228. Lauren Elena with Chase Matthew. This song is called All My Exes. It's on The Big Dog. Another bar.

Big Dog, 99.5 WJLS, WJLS.com, Bailey Zimmerman, Chevy Silverado, Jeffrey Joe with you. Thanks for listening here, Hump Day Wednesday, as we get into it. Day after tomorrow, Friday Night Lights. High school football abound all over the place in the Beckley Woodrow Wilson Flying Eagles. Started off the season last week. The 55-26 win on the road against Washington. They're on the road again, but they don't have to travel as much as they did this past road trip. They'll be going to Fairleigh to take on longtime rival Greenbrier East. Join Fred Prissig of the second and Jacob Morris for all the play-by-play action beginning at 7 with the pregame show followed by kickoff at 7:30. 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They're on the road as well, going to Lincoln County. 6:30 pregame, 7 o'clock kickoff for that game, I do believe. Once again, the Shady game on our sister station. Once again, every game, home and away, at the WJLS News Network. And after both of the games, it's the legendary show that's been on quarter of a century, High School Game Night, with Fred Persinger and Dave Jekyllin. More High Country coming up right here with Michael Ray. Also, John Morgan, Kenny Chesney coming up a little bit later on the Big Dog. 99.5 WJLS and at WJLS.com.

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Think it too much. Just think a little less. You'll be all right. It's Michael Ray on the radio with Jeffrey Joe at Vective and Country. As we get through the Hump Day Wednesday together, thanks for listening once again. Having us on your Radidio or the app. Here's John Morgan, Kid Myself. It's on the Big Dog. We were young.

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5: Metro News AccuWeather, clear skies tonight, overnight lows around 70. Thursday, mostly sunny, another hot one tomorrow. I get some afternoon clouds and an isolated shower or thunderstorm possible for tomorrow. Thursday high in the low 90s. Right now it's 87 at the Big Dog.

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Hey, good afternoon. It's Jeffrey Joe. It's 3:09, and John Party's on. It's called the Boots Off. 99.5, the Big Dog.

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0: 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Bailey Zimmerman and Luke Holmes in a backup plan. Hey, good afternoon. It's Jeffrey Joe with you. Hump Day Wednesday here and another day in the country. Second day of September 2026, and on this day in the country in 2022, John Party released his album, Mr. Saturday Night. And today in 2008, Rascal Flatts released their single, Here, from their album, Still Feels Good. That would go number one for Rascal Flatts. The album would be number one as well, but Here, released by Rascal Flatts, that single, that song, released to radio on this date in 2008. And today in 2003, Alan Jackson and Jimmy Buffett were at number one in the Billboard Country Singles chart with It's 5 O'Clock Somewhere. The song spent a total of 2 months at the top of the chart and ultimately won the Country Music Association CMA Award for Vocal Event of the Year. 5 O'Clock Somewhere, Alan Jackson and Jimmy Buffett, number one today in 2003. That's a day in the country on the Big Dog, 99.5 WJLS at WJLS.com.
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6: Metro News AccuWeather. Clear tonight, low 70. Thursday, mostly sunny tomorrow with afternoon clouds and an isolated shower or thunderstorm possible. Thursday highs, low 90s. Then for Friday, clouds and sunshine mixing it up with an isolated shower or thunderstorm. Friday's high, upper 80s. Right now, 86, the big dog. 90.

0: 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Luke Combs here for you. Sleepless in a hotel room. It's Jeffrey Joe, more high country on your radio coming up. Hope your Wednesday is going good. We got Jordan Davis coming up next. Also, Zach John King in his overalls. Something called Get to Drinking later on. Stella Lefty's Boston. Lots more on the way on the Big Dog. 99.5 WJLS at WJLS.com.
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The Big Dog, 99.5 WJLS. Jordan Davis here for you with Jeffrey Jones. Back to back, catch it rolling through your Wednesday. Zach John King, song is called Get to Drinkin', and it's on The Big Dog.

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Look at it. Clear skies tonight, low 70. Thursday, mostly sunny. Another hot one tomorrow. Looking at some afternoon clouds and isolated shower and thunderstorm possible. Thursday high in the low 90s. Currently 3:51 the time. It's 86 at the Big Dog.

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0: 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Here's Blake Shelton. Stay country or die trying. It's Jeffrey Joe with you. Thanks for listening here this Wednesday hump day. I hope you're having a good one. And the University of Tennessee football team will carry a little piece of Dolly Parton onto the field this season. Upcoming as a tribute, the Tennessee Volunteers football team just announced that players will wear orange butterfly helmet stickers at every game this year. And written on the butterfly is the word Dolly. So they're really going all out with that tribute, which is really sweet. They referred to Dolly Parton as the Queen of East Tennessee and then went on to praise her for the impact that she's had, not just in the state of Tennessee, but all across the country and in the world. In the past, Dolly has delivered the school's commencement address and received an honorary doctorate from UT. And Dolly also performed on campus many times during her tour stops. Dolly will always be a volunteer in this life and the next, as coaches from Tennessee were remembering Dolly. So that's a nice tribute for the upcoming football season for the Tennessee Volunteers. Hey, Big Dog Metro News AccuWeather coming up. Get ready for Tucker Wetmore, Riley Green, Brooks and Dunn a little bit later on this hour. 99.5 WJLS, Big Dog in Country, and at WJLS.com.
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4: Metro News AccuWeather. Going to be clear tonight. Overnight low 70. Thursday mostly sunny with afternoon clouds and an isolated shower or thunderstorm possible tomorrow. Thursday high in the low 90s. In for Friday, clouds and sunshine with an isolated shower or thunderstorm. Looking for Friday's daytime highs in the upper 80s. And a lot of rain is in store for Saturday's forecast, with temperatures peaking out in the 80s. And currently it's 86, the big dog. 90.

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Taking a step back with Brooks and Dunn, Lost and Found, and Jeffrey Joe with you. You're getting through a hump day Wednesday. Yeah, congratulations going out to Denise Cook from Wyoming County Assessor's Office in Pineville. She got registered for the Big Dog Chick-fil-A office party and won this week. 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

time it came on. It's unmistakably Scotty McCreary for you. Damn straight. 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Right now, Luke Bryan on the Big Dog.

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1: Metro News AccuWeather, looking at clear skies tonight, overnight low 70. Thursday, mostly sunny tomorrow, with some afternoon clouds and an isolated shower or thunderstorm possible. Daytime high tomorrow, 90. And right now, temperature is 88. Big dog.

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Thomas Rhett, Maren Morris on the radio with Jeffrey Joe. Welcome to Quitting Time. Be careful traveling, making your way to your destination, wherever that may be. And just use some caution getting where you're going out and about. 5 o'clock traffic jam time at 5:08, powered by LNS Toyota, online at lstoyotabeckley.com. Let's go places, and hopefully you're moving forward and everything's going okay. We don't have any major accidents right now as we speak to report to you as far as we can see. So everybody's being good. Hopefully that will continue as we have the usual congestion at the usual places. Ritter Drive, Beaver Daniel Shady, looking pretty decent right now. Just kind of crowded, but moving. And no major tie-ups there today. That's good news. They're at the Beaver Daniel Shady area of Ritter Drive, 19 south and northbound, both directions, looking pretty good. Some crowded traffic, Beckley Flies Mall area, Raleigh Mall area on Bird Drive. Also, North Eisenhower Drive there by Chick-fil-A, Chili's, and also at the Beckley Crossing area there on North Eisenhower. Pretty crowded right now, as well as Robert C. Bird Drive, MacArthur, with some crowded traffic there by Walmart. And Harper Road, some congestion and crowded traffic as we get closer to the interstate on Harper Road, closer to the restaurants there. So no major accidents to report to you. Click it or ticket, we're telling it to you live and local. 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Laney Wilson, John Mayer, Phone Keys Wallet, Big D.

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Here's Greenland James, country music newbie, big dog. 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

0: 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Let's go places. Use caution out and about. No major accidents or even tie-ups to report to you so far. Everybody's being good. Just trying to beat the heat. My goodness. As our buddy Randy Kerbway says, if it's not the heat, it's the humidity. And this scorcher should be sticking around for a better part of the rest of the week. Might get a relief situation by Saturday, though, with some rain and a lot of it, the shower activity. Hopefully that cold front will move through and, you know, give us a little bit of relief from the heat situation. With more hot country coming up right here on the Big Dog, 99.5 WJLS. Get ready for Riley Green, Morgan Wallen, and lots more right here at 5 o'clock traffic jam with our friends at LNS Toyota. 99.5 WJLS, the Big Dog.
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10: Metro News AccuWeather, clear tonight, overnight low 70. Thursday, mostly sunny, and another hot one tomorrow. Looking at some afternoon clouds, and might see an isolated shower or thunderstorm possible for tomorrow. Daytime highs be back up in the low 90s for Thursday's weather, and Friday, not much better or worse or higher or lower. It's going to be clouds and sunshine and an isolated shower or thunderstorm. Once again, those highs in the upper 80s. A bunch of rain kicking in for Saturday. That hopefully will cool things off. The temperatures will be peaking out in the 80s with that rain for Saturday. Right now it's 87 at the Big Dog.

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Trisha Yearwood at the wrong side of Memphis with a frosty beverage keeping cool. Hopefully she's got the AC turned on. And Jeffrey Joe with more Hot Country on your radio right here. We appreciate you having us and listening on the app or on your radio or however you're tuned in. Appreciate you having the Big Dog on, 99.5 WJLS and WJLS.com. Looking pretty good as far as the traffic goes. Big Dog traffic, no major accidents to report to you so far, as everything is looking pretty decent. We like that. We like to report to you that there's no major accidents, not really any major tie-ups, just congestion with this time of day, as you would imagine, and the congestion at the usual places. But to use caution getting to where you're going, we tell it to you live and local, and click it or ticket. Big Dog Traffic with 99.5 WJLS. 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
6: Metro News AccuWeather. Clear skies tonight, overnight low 70. Thursday, mostly sunny tomorrow with some afternoon clouds and an isolated shower or thunderstorm possible. Highs tomorrow, low 90s. Friday, clouds and sunshine mixing it up with an isolated shower or thunderstorm. Friday highs in the upper 80s. It's your Metro News AccuWeather on the big.

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The Big Dog, 99.5 WJL is number one for country, number one, period. This is Jeffrey Joe taking you into a Wednesday nighttime, and Dan and Shay on for MacArthur. It's called Say So on The Big Dog. I got

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0: for you. Country song came on. Yep, blame it on the country song. Why don't you? It's Jeffrey Joe finishing off another day in the country. It's the 2nd of September, 2026. And on this day in the country in 2022, John Purdy released his album, Mr. Saturday Night. And on this date in 2008, Rascal Flatts released their single, Here, from their album, Still Feels Good. That album was also number one. That single would become a chart topper for Rascal Flatts, released today in 2008. And today in 2003, on this day in the country, Alan Jackson and Jimmy Buffett were number one on the Billboard Country Singles chart with It's 5 o'clock Somewhere. The song spent a total of a month, 8 weeks, at the top of the chart and won the Country Music Association CMA Award for Vocal Event of the Year. That's a day in the country on the Big Dog, 99.5 WJLS and at WJLS.com.
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4: Metro News AccuWeather. Clear skies tonight, overnight low 70. Thursday, mostly sunny tomorrow with some afternoon clouds and an isolated shower or thunderstorm possible. Highs tomorrow, low 90s. Friday, clouds and sunshine mixing it up with an isolated shower or thunderstorm. Friday highs in the upper 80s. It's your Metro News AccuWeather on the big.

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It's Lauren Elena with Chase Matthew. It's called All My Exes. 99.5 The Big Dog. Another body.

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Just about ready to get out of here. Get ready for Mike Vincent. It's Mikey V on After 7. Right now, John Morgan for you on the big dog.

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2: Metro News AccuWeather. Clear skies tonight, overnight low 70. Thursday, mostly sunny tomorrow with some afternoon clouds and an isolated shower or thunderstorm possible. Highs tomorrow, low 90s. Friday, clouds and sunshine mixing it up with an isolated shower or thunderstorm. Friday highs in the upper 80s. It's your Metro News AccuWeather on the big day.

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0: Your home for Beckley Flying Eagles football coming back to the radio on Friday. The Big Dog, 99.5 WJLS. And there's another road trip in the Beckley Flying Eagles future this upcoming Friday when they're off to Fairley to take on Greenbrier East. The Spartans and the Beckley Flying Eagles on the radio this upcoming Friday with Jacob Morris and Fred Persinger the second with all the play-by-play. The pregame at 7, the kick at 7:30. 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
0: Metro News Accurate with a forecast. We've got a heat advisory all the way through Friday. Clear, warm, and humid tonight, going down near 70. Then for tomorrow, your Thursday, clouds and sun with a chance of a thunderstorm. 91 for the high. And then on Friday, more of those 90s on the way. Clouds and sunshine with another chance of a thunderstorm. And again, that high of 90.

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The Big Dog is 99.5 WJLS, Beckley Flying Eagle Football on the radio Friday. 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

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Kenny Chesney, carry on. You've got it on the Big Dog.

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6: Metro News Accu with a forecast. We've got a heat advisory all the way through Friday. Clear, warm, and humid tonight, going down near 70. Then for tomorrow, your Thursday, clouds and sun with a chance of a thunderstorm. 91 for the high. And then on Friday, more of those 90s on the way. Clouds and sunshine with another chance of a thunderstorm. And again, that high of 90.

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